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Look me in the eye, now's the time to try. Some things that are left unsaid will haunt you till the

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I wouldn't want to miss a single point you make. We know there's far too much at stake. For every hand we play, we never give the game away. Giving isn't in our gift.

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Bender SPS, that's slim. Positive and successful. Mission late, not stressful. Always a low light for the dim. Slender Swab Coke Nights for Coke Light. Bender SPS, that's slim. Positive and successful. Mission late, not stressful. Always a low light for the dim. Slender Swab Coke Nights for Coke Light. Bender SPS, that's slim. Positive and successful. Mission late, not stressful. Always a low light for the dim. Slender Swab Coke Nights for Coke Light.

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2: 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Stop, boys, I said a stop. Stop, boys, I said a stop. Boys, I said a stop. Boys, I said a stop. 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

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And she earned this weekend, yes indeed, she got lasers in her mind. Shining stars and dark back rooms, a penchant for success. 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

crash-landed on a distant alien planet. It had a crew of two men and two women from Earth. The inhabitants of this planet were humanoid in form and identical to humans in every respect but one, in that they didn't have heads. The spaceship was damaged beyond repair, and the planet's civilization was unable to assist. They communicated by telepathy, and lacking the saving grace of a beautiful or handsome face, nature had compensated by giving them perfect bodies. Every living person was a Venus or an Adonis. They were also very physical, sexual.

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They're gripping and scratching and trying to take me away from the mission I'm on. I try not to be my own enemy, but my hands are covered in blood. What did I do? Who am I fighting?

0: Got me crazy, baby.
1: This is the manager speaking. In a few days, we will bring you something new that's never been to town before. You will actually see at this theater in person.
0: I wish.

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The time has come to go out of your mind. Are you ready, Ralph? Are you ready to die and be reborn? No. No, first, you must be in a state of grace. First, you must examine yourself in this mirror of confession. What do you see there? Your personality. All your goals and your fears, your little ambitions. The chess game of your life. You have to check that, Ralph. You can't take that on a trip with you. And then that other side of you, Ralph, that dark unconscious, all those animal impulses which you hide and keep down below. All this baggage, too, must be checked. You can't take that on the billion-year voyage to God. Are you ready? Then take this chalice, the elixir of life, the ancient cup, the Holy Grail, the alchemist's stone of philosophy, the Holy Communion, the key to immortality. Take this and drink.

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0: between the highly experimental and the almost pop or rock and roll based. Do you naturally just swing between the two? Or?
1: Research and development.
2: Second verse, just to fill in the first. I burst on the scene in a hearse in reverse. I swerve Mephistopheles, the chicken he swerves first. A fetish of the feet, the blemish on the world. All the sentences they were given, all the sentences that were written.